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This free all-day celebration of movement, creativity, and community will feature 25-plus dance performances, dance battles, and workshops throughout the day. Hartford Cafes will compete in the charity soccer tournament for bragging rights and the chance to hold a mocha pot in their shops until next year. The mocha pot benefits active city and youth sport in Hartford. 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

the love God gave to me. Hallelujah. Good evening, everyone. Hey, we got gospel for 2 hours from 8 to 2. New programming called Living J 2021. You know what that means for? That's Jude. Amen. Jude, the 20th verse and the 21st verse. So go to the book of Jude and look up the scripture. Amen. And let's build up our most holy faith, waiting for our eternal Father. I'm your host, Didymus, you know. Hey, can I bug y'all every Sunday for 2 hours? Well, let's keep on with some great gospel music, and we're going to go to the L.A. Mass Choir, "That When You Bless Me." That's when you blessed me, and he does. Amen. God bless.

0: How many know he's worthy?
1: Hallelujah. He's worthy. Amen. Amen. God bless you and God keep you, each and every one of you. Amen. I hope you're enjoying the programming tonight. This is a new program that just got started as of tonight. Amen. And you know the program is called Living J 2021. Now I know y'all wondering where that comes from. Living J, Living Jesus 2021. And so I'm gonna let you know the secret. If you go to your Bibles now, amen, and you go to the fabulous book of Jude, the last book before Revelations. Amen. All right, so that's where we're going. And Jude only has one chapter. Amen. And you go down to the 20th verse. Amen. And the word of the Lord says, but you, dear friend, by building yourselves up in your most holy faith and praying in the Holy Spirit, keep yourselves in God's love as you wait for the mercy of the Lord Jesus Christ to bring you, me, all born again believers, to eternal life. And that's the book of Jude 2021. But you, dear friends, by building yourself up in your most holy faith and praying in the Holy Ghost, the King James says, keep yourselves in God's love. That's very important. Keep yourselves in God's love. So that means I can get out of it. Yes. When you willfully practice sin and you know better. People are professing Christ Jesus, but yet they're living together unmarried. They're even having sexual relationships, which the Bible calls fornication. See, on Living J, Living Jesus 2021, I want you to stay in the love of God. You don't want to frustrate the love of God. Amen. So we don't want to take this grace for granted. And that's all I got to say on that. Let us pray. Heavenly Father, we thank you. We glorify you. We give you all honor and glory, Adonai. El Shaddai, we thank you for being the supreme God of all things. There is none greater than you, Lord Jesus. Hear, O Israel, the Lord our God is one Lord. One Lord, one faith, and one baptism. And he shall be called Wonderful, Counselor, Mighty God, the Everlasting Father. Say amen. He is the amen. He is the first, the last, the beginning, and the ending. His name is Jesus, Savior, or salvation has come. That's what his name means. Jesus means Yeshua. Amen. Christ, one sent by God to save and deliver, meaning anointed one. You got to be sent. You got to have the Holy Ghost. Amen. The spirit that was in Jesus Christ has to get into the man or the woman to deliver God's word. WRTC Hartford. Living J 2021.

Amen, amen, amen. All right, we're going to give you a little recap of the songs. Hallelujah. We're going to give you a recap of what you've been listening to. That was Highest Praise by Dr. Maddie Moss Clark. And at the beginning of the 8 o'clock hour, the Lord had us to bring to you Reverend James Moore. Praise him. Then we heard from Minister Keith Pringle and the Pentecostal Community Choir, True Victory. We also heard from Ricky Dillard, and he and New Generation Chorale brought us More Abundantly. We heard from the Pentecostal Community Choir, and again, Minister Keith Pringle, and he brought us No Greater Love. Then we went all the way to the West Coast, and we had the L.A. Mass Choir. That's when he blessed me. We heard from Reverend John Morris, and I'm so glad. We heard from the Messengers, When I Make It Into the City. The Miami Mass Choir brought us You Alone. Amen. You alone, hallelujah, are worthy. And as we said, we finished off with Dr. Maddie Moss Clark, the mother of the Clark sisters. Amen. All right.

0: the choir stand. Where is that? In the choir stand. Where it at?
1: In the choir stand. Where
0: it
1: at?
0: Hey! Eddie, I want to go back to that. Gotta keep watching.
1: Where it at?
0: Do that break. One, two, and ready, you do it.

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Yes, it is. Anybody still singing the choir? Where you at, choir members? God bless you. Oh, yeah. 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

a word. 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It won't be long. Hallelujah. The Lord is soon to come. Ah, in the background, that's Bishop. S.Y. Younger. Sounds of Rump. It won't be long. Hallelujah. Well, we're going to be here every Sunday night as the Lord will. Amen. Praise God. Just for you to get your 2 hours of praise on. I want you to pick up your feet, clap your hands, jump up and down. You in your house, you in your car, and you if you're in your car, you're going down the street. WRTC 89.3, flash your lights, honk your horn. Hallelujah. Pull over in the parking lot and get your praise on before sundown. Watch your surroundings, people. But every Sunday night, if the Lord will, Spicy V and I will be here doing what the anointing give us to do. So we hope you enjoyed all the selections. I like to get all the particulars out the way. Amen. Amen. Amen. City Lights is up next. Brother Dwayne. Amen. It was good to see him when I came in. Jesus is Real. New Life. Community Choir and John P. Key. Here on WRTC FM. 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

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Come on, clap your hands right there. Come on, clap your hands right there. Hands right there. Hands right there. I want to see if anybody want to have church. Come on, clap your hands right there. I want to see if anybody want to have church. Come on, clap your hands right there. I want to see if anybody want to have church. Come on, clap your hands right there. Come on, let's take it back to the wooden floor. I want to see if anybody want to have church. Come on, clap your hands right there. Come on, let's take it back to the wooden floor.

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He's been good to the drug dealer. 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That's how good he is, huh? He's good to the saints as well as the ain'ts. 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

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And the AARC Mascot. 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We're sending this song out to Mother McKinnon. Yes. Azalee, we love you. From WISTC straight to you. Tell a neighbor, tell a friend. Didymus is on every Sunday night from 8 to 10. Bringing God all his praise. Sharing his word. And being faithful to the community. Tell as many people as you can to meet us here every Sunday night. All summer long. I'm not even going to take a vacation just for this show.

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Jesus is Lord of all. 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Psalms 31. Hallelujah.

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His praise shall continuously be in my mouth. Amen. It's the praises of the Lord in your mouth. Hallelujah. Sometimes you feel like, hallelujah. And you turn over to the side like you got a cramp. And the Holy Ghost grab you and get the jerk. Hallelujah. They don't know what's going on in here. A testimony that God has healed Spicy V. Hallelujah. Both knees are functioning on a bionic woman. That's my love. She's been by my side every time I had to grace the studio. That's true love. How can two walk together except they be what? In agreement. Know your Bible.

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All right, everybody, I'm going to say my goodbyes now. We got 10 minutes. Hey, man, so that means I got 5 to back out the studio. And we're going to let Dwayne get in here. Hey, man, praise God. We just thank and praise God for each and every one of you. And we thank God for Brother Chris giving me the opportunity to have my show. You'll be listening to Dwayne, and he will bring you R&B City Nights at 10 p.m. up next here on WRTC 89.3 on your FM dial, WRTCFM.com on the World Wide Web. Call in and give Dwayne some requests at 860-297-2450. Again, that's 860-297-2450. And if the Lord will, I will be here next Saturday night, Sunday night. Oh, okay. I prophesy that. That we'll have Saturday and Sunday night at 8 o'clock until 10. We need as much of the Lord as we can get in this time of destruction. Keep your families in prayer before the Lord. Thank him and praise him. Once you pray for him once, don't keep bugging him. He's not deaf. He already knows before you go to him. But then from then on out, just give him praise.

0: Thank him. Give him glory. Ask him how he feels. Stop pimping the unseen God. He's not an ATM to bring you money, to bring you good health, to heal your relationship, fix your husband or wife. Talk to him like you would want to be talked to. Amen. We love you, Mother McKinnon, Sister Louise, Spicy V. Yes. The best protege. Come on, say goodnight. We gotta go.
1: God bless.
0: She's been doing all the work. All right, so we out of here. Dwayne is ready. He gonna push me out on the floor. Grace and peace.

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St. George Orthodox Greek Cathedral at 433 Fairfield Avenue in Hartford will host its annual Greek Festival Thursday through Sunday, June 4th through the 7th. 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

89.3 on the FM band. We are WRTC Hartford, and welcome to a city night that comes in with my mamma's guitar, the theme for What I Do. Ronnie Jordan from The Antidote. You're quartered with me in the after hours up until 2 a.m. And big thanks to Didymus for coming in and doing the 8 to 10 Sunday night gospel. You got to like that. I'm feeling good after he was on the air. So it's going to be a good night. You got the late night gospel. You're going to have me, and then you're going to have Sam the Man. So it's going to be a fun Sunday night. Before all of that, you've got Patrick doing the reggae thing. So Sunday night is a place to be here until maybe 6 a.m. tomorrow morning. So it should be lots of fun. And without further ado, I have a nightlight feature. I haven't done one of those in a while. Vocalist Miss Cindy Winters. You're going to learn a lot about her and a little tribute CD she did to Lena Horne. So it'll be an interesting conversation with her. So without further ado, let's just get into it with my nightlight feature artist, Miss Cindy Winters, here on a city night on 89.3 FM, WRTC.

0: City Nights here at WRTC, and I'm getting a chance to chat with a young lady who's sort of making her debuts these last couple of years on the Jazz Your Thighs side of things. She is Cindy Winters from a CD called Cindy Winters Sings Lena Horne. Can't say enough. I was just caught up with this, and basically, welcome to a City Night, Cindy.
1: Oh, thank you for having me.
0: The CD, it's one of your first in the jazz thing, and it's done towards honoring Lena Horne. My question, why Lena Horne?
1: I love that question. Lena Horne was actually, you know, a pioneer and a blueprint for a lot of the female performers and entertainers that we have of this day. So she's sort of a godmother of all of, especially black women in entertainment. And her personality is actually, more than her voice, her personality was the thing that sort of drew me to her, because she was, people knew her as the lady and, you know, very sophisticated and dainty and all those things. But there's a fire inside of her that made all that music and all that sound, that was dressed up in a beautiful gown. And getting to learn about her was even more exciting and impressive to me, because it's not just like, I'm going to sing a song. It's not, you know, vocalists aren't about looking how they sound or sound how they look. It's a sort of misconception. They will sing flat-footed with, you know, a sweatsuit on or a pair of pants and sound the same. So I feel as if Lena Horne, in many stages of her life, grew as a vocalist, and you can feel the energy in all of her phases. And she was known as the lady, and she had a Broadway show called The Lady and Her Music. Yes. And she has been many ladies in the chapters of life that she had, and for better or for worse, people look up to her, and I'm one of them.
0: Wow. And the question for me is, like, how did you discover Lena Horne? Did someone play her music? Was it playing in the house? Or did you read a book about her? And just next thing you know, it's like you started digging in.
1: Well, I am a millennial, so my introduction to Lena Horne was as a kid watching The Wiz, and she was Glinda the Good Witch. And so, you know, you see this beautiful woman coming down and telling you to believe in yourself. You're like, there's something to this. She's, you know, a little powerful. And then growing up watching TV shows like A Different World, and she was being honored, and I remember her watching her in the 90s in Gap commercials, and, you know, and she was definitely active during the latter part of her life. So I remember her as that. And so a friend of mine and I were getting together and chatting, and I said, you know, I'd love to tell a story about someone who I admire. He's like, well, whose story would you tell? And I was like, I really think Lena Horne is super interesting. And he said, well, do it. And so I started actually digging into her story, and I was really fascinated with what I found. I found that she is from Brooklyn.
0: The planet Brooklyn.
1: Hey. Brooklyn, stand up if anyone, any Brooklynites in the house. yeah, and I'm from New York as well. Born and raised all over this beautiful state. And her personality is what really was exciting to me. And so getting to learn about her and learn about her past and her family, and then also learning about the music that she was making, it was really, really compelling for me as a singer, as a young singer, as an artist. And I find that there's a lot to learn from people who carried the weight so much of what they were going through in their lives, but you never see it, you know, in certain spaces, you know, because she carried her burden so well.
0: Fantastic. And on that note, we're going to step out with my nightlight feature artist, Cindy Winters, from the CDs. Cindy Winters sings Lena Horne on a City Night here on 89.3 FM and WRTC.
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City Nights here on WRTEC, inviting you to hear the difference on What I Do on a Sunday Night. We wrap it up with Miss Camille Thurman from Confluence Volume 1 with her jazzy take on the classic Going Out of My Head. The Javier Nero Jazz Orchestra from, Alcabulin is the name of the CD, and Devil May Care featuring Miss Nicole Zoraitis on that. And of course, my nightlife feature artist, Cindy Winters Sings Lena Horne, where Just One of Them Things and Love Me or Leave Me. And getting it started was Mr. Ronnie Jordan from The Antidote. You're caught with me in the after hours, once again up until 2 a.m. Like I said, it takes a whole different turn on a Sunday night. I'm Dwayne at the helm up until then, as we head into the night with Miss Denise King. And you know what? When all else fails, you've got to give me the night here on a City Night on WRTC.

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City Nights here on WRTC, sort of wrap things up with a little nod to one of the legends of music, of the saxophone, Mr. Walter Theodore Rollins, a.k.a. Mr. Sonny Rollins, from a track from about 1977, one of my favorites, and basically that's his version of My One and Only Love. Once again, Mr. Sonny Rollins, who passed away this past Monday at the age of 95. An incredible career beginning in New York City. He was born September 7, 1930. Once again, passed away on the Monday the 25th at the age of 95 in New York City. Didn't stray too far away from home. That was his place to be. So, once again, what more can you say? The man's career spanned over 60 years, and basically so many cats were playing a lot of tributes to him. I figured, let me just do my one little thing. Once again, for Walter Theodore Rollins, a.k.a. Sonny Rollins, one of the giants of saxophone, who we lost this past week at the age of 95. What a career, what a life. I'm the

Land, and that's the way it flows up until 2 a.m. Some traditional, some contemporary, and everything in between. As we continue on with my Nightlight feature artist, putting her spin to a classic, Miss Cindy Winters here on WRTC.

0: City Nights here on WRTC with my continuing short conversation with Miss Cindy Winters from Cindy Winters Sings Lena Horne. And as I listened to this CD, you're more than just singing, Cindy. I saw your little bit of your stage presence, a little bit of singing, dancing, the whole nine yards. So what triggered what? I mean, was it always just dancing when you were a kid that led to singing, that led to acting, or was you just all interested in every aspect of the entertainment scene?
1: I think at the core, it's music. I love music. It's a life's blood. So I think through listening to music, you want to sing along and dance along, right? So my dad would say, you could sing before you could talk. But when I saw Michael Jackson, I said, whatever he's doing, I want to do that. I want to do that.
0: Do you moonwalk?
1: Yes. You better know it.
0: Okay. And basically, this CD, you mentioned it in your stage show, and the fact that you... These are updated arrangements, some tracks that Lena Horne did, you know, what have you. So was that difficult to sort of like, okay, I'm going to do Lena Horne. I'm going to do her music that she sang, what have you, but I'm going to sort of update some of these arrangements that they might reflect some of the contemporary era. There's a little Latin vibe going on here, maybe a little acoustic thing. So was that part of the design and putting the CD together? Like, look, I'm going to do Lena Horne, but I'm going to update some of these things to, you know, capture folks today as well, too, as well as those who remember the work that she did.
1: Absolutely. I don't think it's a... I'm not here to mimic her, you know. I'm here to honor her. And so if anyone wants to say, you know, and wants to learn more about Lena Horne, if through my music they go, oh, let me go listen to Lena Horne's version of that and see what's up. But also I get to hear Cindy Winters and her influences. And I'm Caribbean. My family's from Jamaica. So then... And we have... My mother is Panamanian, so we have a lot of Latin influence in the home and a lot of Caribbean influence in the home, and so there's a lot of what I would want to bring to my own sound. And if you listen to Lena Horne and her time in different chapters, she was singing Latin music and she was singing all kinds of different things. I worked with Michael Eckroth, who's an incredible musician, arranger, composer, and I got lucky enough that he is here to perform with me today in this show. This show that we're talking about is Cindy Winters Sings Lena Horne, Lessons from a Lady, and it talks about my journey and my relationship with Lena Horne's energy and essence. It's not a mimic, but I get to share stories about her and my life and how it influences.
0: Oh, nicely done. And one last thing here on this one. There's one track that's an original done by your friend Andromeda Touré.
1: Yes.
0: How did that fit into the mix?
1: Well, before she was my friend, she's an incredible songwriter, vocalist, and jazz legacy descendant. She's the daughter of trombonist Steve Touré and cellist Akua Dixon. And I went to one of Andromeda's shows in New York City, and she performed this song called Alive. And as soon as I heard the first verse, I said, I think this show belongs in the Lena Horne story. And Andromeda, at the time, I was writing a musical about Lena Horne's life. And I asked Andromeda if she would collaborate with me and go through, you know, what songs could fit for this project. And we pulled quite a few songs from Andromeda's own original catalog. And so Alive ended up living out, being alive out of the musical context, and I recorded it for this album. And it's so funny, depending on the generation you come from or where you are in your life, a lot of younger audience members, listeners, they love Alive. They're like, this is the jam. This is my favorite song on the album. And then others like, you know, Stormy Weather.
0: There you go. And on that happy note, let's step out my nightlife feature artist Cindy Winters from Cindy Winters Sings Lena Horne. And this one's called Alive here on a City Night on 89.3 FM WRTC. Hartford.

City Nights here on WRTC with some positive vibes from Rebecca Jade and Andrea Lisa, something called Feeling Free, as well as same kind of a vein from Dara Star Tuck from Time Wouldn't Wait It. It's My Time. And once again, some more of my nightlife features, Miss Cindy Winters from Cindy Winters Sings Lena Horne and Alive. That's the way it flows up until 2 a.m. as we continue on. Begin to wrap things up with my nightlife feature artist, Cindy Winters, and basically something, well, she'll explain it to you here momentarily, if you believe, here on WRTC.

0: City Nights here on WRTC. I'm going to wrap things up with my nightlife feature to Cindy Winters from Cindy Winters Sings. Lena Horne, and she does a whole stage production regarding, like she said a few minutes ago, her career, Lena's career, and they mesh together for this great stage production. So on this note, this is your first sort of venture into maybe the jazz spectrum. Where do you go from here with this project, and what's next?
1: Well, it's been a fun ride. I have to share that I've had a really beautiful career on Broadway as Nala in The Lion King and in shows like Hamilton and Motown the Musical, and I've always been so intimidated by jazz because people really study craft, you know, to especially, you know, vocalists and things. But I've always loved singing jazz, and so I actually love singing Zara Vaughan. So there's a competition called the Zara Vaughan Vocal Jazz Competition, and for 13 years I said I'm not gonna compete. I've competed in The Voice, American Idol, America's Got Talent. But my manager finally said, are you going to do this? And I said, I got time. I'm just, you know, I'm fronting because I'm nervous. And so I submitted, and last year in 2024, I was the first runner-up for the Zara Vaughan Vocal Jazz Competition.
0: Wow.
1: And thank you. And it's been an incredible ride. This album, Cindy Winters Sings Lena Horne, is executive produced by the late Ulysse Cathy and Carl Griffin. And they're well-respected in the jazz space, and they're incredible guys. And it was really awesome to be in the studio with Ulysse as he was helping put this project together at the time. And what's next? I don't know. I have a project that I released last year with Ben Williams, a bassist and band leader Ben Williams, called Butterfly Black. And it's such a beautiful collection of songs that we released last year. I would say if Ashford and Simpson and Robert Glasper had a baby, you would get Butterfly Black.
0: I like that already. I know you got to go. My nightlife feature has been Cindy Winters from her first venture into the jazz spectrum with Cindy Winters Sings Lena Horne. So with that, I'm sure there's much more in store for you. Thank you for taking the time to sit with me on a Cindy night.
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0: 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Thank you for taking the time to spend with me on a city night. 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
1: A one, a two, a one, two, three.

City Nights here on WRTC. I don't know what it was, but I'm so glad it happened to me. Mike DiLorenzo and friends from Modern Times. I was again glad it happened to me. Before that, Emily Braid from Cat and the Sparrow with the Whitney Houston classic, How Will I Know? And a latest by Miss Nicole Henry and something called Everything Is Fine. As I listen to it, does that sound like Al Jarreau in Morning? Okay, I'll check more into that. And of course, our nightlife feature artist, Miss Cindy Winters from Cindy Winters Sings Lena Horne. We heard that's the way of the road. Yeah, just the way of the road. And the rules of the road, rather. And we also heard basically If You Believe, that was done in the update of The Wiz with Lena Horne on the vocal of that, playing the good witch. The Good Witch. Okay. All right. I'm Dwayne with you at all kinds of musical twists and turns from the City Night, traditional, contemporary, anything in between, up until 2 a.m. as we head out with Mr. Blake Aaron. We're going to look on the upside here on WRTC.

0: Hi,
1: I'm Emmitt Smith. Sports has given me a lot to smile about over the years. But as an athlete and the father of young athletes, I know how important it is to protect yourself from injury. 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Wearing protective gear like mouth guards, face masks, and helmets can reduce the risk of injury and keep you in the game. Visit braces.org.
2: 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The Cotton Hollow Kitchen in South Glastonbury presents vocal or instrumental duos, trios, or small ensembles on Thursdays from 6 to 9 p.m. Thursday, June 4th is Goza Latin Jazz. The Nutmeg Restaurant in South Windsor presents the big band sound of the 1940s band on the second Tuesday of every month. The Second Home Lounge in Winstead presents solo, duo, or trio jazz ensembles on Thursday nights from 6:30 to 8:30 p.m. Carmine's Bar, Grill, and Stage in East Hartford presents the Paisley All-Star Jazz Invitational Series on Tuesday, June 2nd with vocalist Linda Ransom. Showtime is 7:30 with a jam session to follow. Coming up on Friday, July 17th through Sunday, July 19th is the 35th Annual Greater Hartford Festival of Jazz, taking place in Bushnell Park in downtown Hartford. 3 days and evenings of great free live jazz music. For all information, it's hartfordjazz.org. These are just a few of the many jazz programs and events taking place in the greater Hartford area. 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

Nighttime here in the capital city on WRTC, where things take a whole different musical turn. And basically, that's something called, I guess they call themselves the Bossa Nova Knights, I do believe it is what they call themselves, led by quite a few folks like Alexandra Jackson, who dabbles between jazz and Brazilian music. Larry Dunn, one of the original keyboard man from Earth, Wind & Fire. Larry Williams was part of a group called Sea Wind and did a lot of work with Quincy Jones. So they combined to do that old Ramsey Lewis track called Brazilica. Do hope you enjoyed that. Got to check out some more of that. They sound pretty nice on that. An update on Ramsey Lewis' Brazilica. I'm Dwayne with you. Continue to move musically with Andrew New as we take an evening stroll here on WRTC.

City Nights here on the WRTC with Keith Washington from Make Time for Love. And you know, we got all night indeed, musically up until 2 a.m. And then Sam the Man takes you up to 6 a.m. Pure Power Style. Okay, and what if, that was a big CD from his debut. Once again, that one had Kissing You and all that great stuff on it. And that was another one of those things that people didn't play that much, but I enjoyed that song all night. Once again, by Keith Washington from Make Time for Love. The latest by Miss Kathy Cousins, and she's on the Magic Island, or wants to get there. Janita from Seasons of Life and Let Me Love You, and Mr. Matt Cusson and something called She'll Never Know. Andrew New with The Evening Stroll and the Bossa Nova Nights and the take on Ramsey Lewis cut called Brazilica. Do hope you enjoy. Can't say it enough. So many musical twists and turns, traditional, contemporary, and anything in between can occur musically on a city night. As we check out with Heinrich Merkins from Samba Tanto, and basically it's Herb's Samba here on a city night on 89.3 FM, WRTC.

City Nights here on WRTC with the keyboard worker, Mr. Al DeGregoris and friends, and something called Ocean Parkway, as well as the saxophone of D. Lucas, and there's no strings attached, and Mr. Hendrik Merkins from Samba Tanto and Herb Samba. So many musical twists and turns up until 2 a.m., both traditional, contemporary, maybe a little Latin thing, maybe a little Portuguese thing, all kinds of twists and turns up until 2 a.m. It's just a lot of fun as we check in with Jeff Logan, and he takes it first person here on WRTC. RTC.

City Nights here on WRTC, late night in the capital city, and you've got to love it. I just heard this lady this week, and I'm just absolutely captured by her voice. Her name is Emma Smith, and of course, she's across the pond, mate, and basically, she puts her spin to the look of love. Love that. I got to check some more of Emma Smith. Before that, Miss Lindsay Webster from Music and Me and Time on You, as well as Bernie Stevenson and something called Inviting, and Jeff Logan took us first person here in the nighttime. I'm Duane with you. And as always, all kinds of musical twists and turns, traditional, contemporary, and anything in between as we get into the cool of the night with Mr. Tom Rotella from Right Time Left. And you know what? Benny, thanks here on the WRTC.

City Nights here on WRTC, wrapping up with the saxophonist Bob Reynolds and something called Eddie Told Me So. A little tribute to the Eddie Harris sound, and that's the title track, Eddie Told Me So. All right, before that, Mr. Christopher McBride from The Hang, The Hustle, The Path, and Funky Goods Senior Blues. Horace Silver meets James Brown. Love that track. And of course, Ulysses Owens Jr. from Around the World with You and The Prodigal Son, and Mr. Dom Rodella from Right Time Left with Benny Thanks. Can't say it enough, folks. Okay. Contemporary, traditional, and anything in between as I begin to blur the lines here on a city night up until 2 a.m. But let's just head on with the guy who definitely, his music is basically what the show is all about. And he blurred the lines. Who is he? Mr. Roddy Jordan from The Quiet Revolution with Wes Montgomery's Mr. Walker here on WRTC.

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Lamech here on a city night on WRTC and the title of his latest thing called Boundless. I'm Dwayne with you up until 2 a.m. Continue on with another guitarist, Mr. Norman Brown from Authentically Norman. Time to just chillax here on WRTC.

City Nights here on WRTC, wrapping up a quite extensive set by going back 53 years, about 1973, and Basie Missed a Minute. Remember that one? If you're a person of a certain age, you will remember Foster Silver. I think he was the baby out of the Silvers family, and basically the whole Michael Jackson thing was going on with him, and basically his two sisters were the background singers, and he came out with Misdemeanor. Remember that one? Showing my age. Okay, wrapped up our set that also included Boney James from Slow Burn and All I Want Is You. Andrea Lisa from her major breakthrough from Silver Lining and The Golden Hour. Classic Patrice Rushen and Remind Me. Kim and Give My Love, as well as Nils. Latest thing by him, his take on Joy and Pain, Frankie Beverly and Mary's classic. And also Norman Brown from Authentically Norman with Chillax and Lamech and The Boundless. So many musical twists and turns on a Sunday up until 2 a.m. And I thought I'd throw a curveball. See if I ought to check with Sam when he comes in. Sam, do you remember the Foster Silvers? And it's just a misdemeanor. Can't say it enough, folks. I'm Dwayne with you up until 2 a.m. as we do it something like this. If I can get the buttons pressed just right. Yes. Miss Cindy Bradley from The Little Things. And as always, you've got to surrender to the power of great music here on a city night on WRTC.

City Nights here on WRTC with an updated version of a R&B classic. I think it was Stephanie Mills and Teddy Pendergrass did it a few years ago. Lindsay Webster and Friends from Music and Me and Two Hearts, much better than one. Nicholas Cole from Blue Magic and the title track on that, and Cindy Browley from The Little Things and Surrender to the Power of Great Music on a Sunday night up until 2 a.m. Sam the Man's going to be coming your way to take you up to 6 a.m. Thor Power Style, a lot of classic soul. And we were talking a few minutes ago about the people we've lost in this just last couple of weeks. Last couple of days was Foster Silvers. He was talking about Clarence Carter. A lot of people who were just losing them right and left, and it's just so tragic, but they leave us great legacies. And basically, Sam's going to play a lot of that for you this remainder of night into the morning with the booming classics. As always, folks, may all your city nights be filled with great music like Incognito from Positivity. Time to step into my life here on 89.3 FM, WRTC, Hartford. Bye-bye, everybody.

The WRTC Community Calendar looks like this. St. George Orthodox Greek Cathedral at 433 Fairfield Avenue in Hartford will host its annual Greek Festival Thursday through Sunday, June 4th through the 7th. 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This free all-day celebration of movement, creativity, and community will feature 25-plus dance performances, dance battles, and workshops throughout the day. Hartford Cafes will compete in the charity soccer tournament for bragging rights and the chance to hold a mocha pot in their shops until next year. 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

Good morning, and welcome to the Boomin' Classic Show. I am your music selector, Sam the Man, and I will be here with you from now until around about 6 a.m., give you the best in old gold soul. All right. As with all shows, I like to usually start them out by shouting out patients in the hospitals, nursing homes, and institutions, because we want you to get well soon. Another shout out goes out to all the emergency personnel, police, fire, ambulance, Lifestar. Thank you for all you do in keeping us safe and secure. Another shout out goes out to all medical personnel, all nurses, doctors, healthcare workers on the front lines of the pandemics. Throw in some volunteers also, and thank all of you for keeping us safe and healthy. Another shout out goes out to all our brothers and sisters behind the walls. We want you to know you're not forgotten, and we want you to come home soon. Another shout out goes out to all military personnel. Thank you so much, all you servicemen and people who fight for our freedoms, uphold our freedoms worldwide. Thank you for doing that. Okay, well, different peoples out there, everyone, basically, how y'all doing? So let's get it on. As you know, I usually start with the queen and the king of soul. So let's get it started with Aretha Franklin.

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3: Hey, fellas, I'm talking to you, you, and you too. Do you guys know who I'm talking to? Those of you who go out and stay out all night and have the next day. Expect us to be home when you get there. But let me tell you something, the sisters are not going for that no more. Because we realize two things, that you aren't

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I was so ragged that folks used to call me Patches. Papa used to tease me about it, 'cause deep down inside he was hurt 'cause he'd done

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Yeah, making love. But have you ever sit down to think about everything that's got life in it likes to make love? Did you know that? Why horses like to make love? Cows like to make love? And mosquitoes like to make love? And human beings like to make love. 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When they get ready to make love, I don't care what they had, they make love right now. It don't make no difference what they had. But now, we human beings, we just a little bit different from that. Some of us that's got a lot of money, we like to go way up in an airplane somewhere and make love.

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And listen, baby, if you think our life's done been rough, and it's done got so that you've had enough, then take your love line. 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

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Got some good women. 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There's some folks that don't think that you can find a woman that'll be true to you, but you can find one that'll be true to you. And I know some men in here right now, they got women that's true to them. But the thing about them men, I don't care what kind of woman he got, he still got to run behind every dress tail he see. It wasn't making so bad when he started doing them things he want to brag to the boys about. Bragging about how many women he got live on the east side. Bragging about how many women he got to live on the west side. Well, let me tell you something. When you find a man that's bragging about all them women he got to live on every side, you just now found a man that ain't got no woman satisfied. I be working. Working on that love building. That's how come we got so many jealous men in South Carolina. I bet you we got some girls right now here in here tonight that got some jealous men. I bet you some of you girls got some men so jealous. They can't stand to see you talk on the telephone. Some of you girls got some men so jealous. They can't stand to see you whisper to your girlfriend. Think y'all plotting on something. I bet you some of you girls got some men so jealous. Till every time you dress up, he wanna know who you dressing up for. Well, let me tell you something, girls. If you got a man that jealous, just remember, it ain't that he don't trust you. He just don't trust himself. And some of them like to make love on Tuesday. Some of them you can't see them to make love till on Sunday night. Now you take me, I make love to my woman on Monday, Tuesday, Wednesday, Thursday, Friday, Saturday, Sunday. I make love every day. And that's how come when I leave my woman, I don't be worried about her doing nothing while I'm gone. Cause I know when I leave, she be too tired to do anything while I'm gone. I be working, working on that love building. I mean, you know, I work so hard, and I work so long, I don't stop till she tell me, Clarence, she said, thank you, Clarence. I want to thank you for a job well done.

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You're on the Boomin' Classic Show. All right, and for that first set you heard Aretha Franklin, Jump, James Brown, Funky President, Gene Knight, Mr. Big Stuff, The Ohio Players, Funky Worm, Lynn Collins, Think About It, Curtis Mayfield, Superfly, Gwen McCrae, Rocking Chair. Then we went into a Clarence Carter set. We had Slip Away, Too Weak to Fight, Patches, I Can't Leave You Alone, Making Love at the Dark End of the Street, Feeling Is Right, Set Me Free, In Between a Rock and a Hard Place, Messing with My Mind, Grandpa, Can't Fly His Kite, Love Building, Stroking, and we completed the set with Love Me With a Feeling. You're right here at 89.3 WRTC Hartford. 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Again, that's 860-297-2450. As we head into our next set with the sounds of Betty Wright.

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You're on the Boomin' Classic Show with Sam the Man. And for that last mini set, we heard Double Shot from Betty Wright, Clean Up Woman, and Tonight is the Night. Then the rest of the way, we went through some Silvers music. The passing of Foster Silvers, so one of the members, family members. So we heard Misdemeanor from Foster Silvers, and the rest was with his family. High School Dance, Any Way You Want Me, Hotline, Boogie Fever, and completing it with New Horizons. Again, you're right here at 89.3 WRTC, the last hour for any dedications or requests. So let's kick it off with Patrice Rushen.

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0: 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You are on the Boomin' Classic Show with Sam the Man, and we have reached the last hour of Soul Power. But before I give it to you, this is what you heard in the last set. Patrice Rushen, Haven't You Heard? The Temptations, Treat Her Like a Lady. Sherelle, I Didn't Mean to Turn You On. Maze featuring Frankie Beverly, Before I Let Go. The SOS Band, The Finest. Jodeci, Freakin' You. Black, Bring It All to Me. Keith Sweat, Make You Sweat. In Vogue, Hold On. And we completed the set with Tevin Campbell, Tell Me What You Want Me to Do. You're right here at 89.3 WRTC with me, Sammy D. Lee, better known to you, Sam the Man. And like I said, it's the last hour of Soul Power, so Lorna, tell her what's happening.
1: 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This is the last hour of Soul Power, so don't move that dial. And don't go anywhere. 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

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And don't go anywhere. 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

Hey, do me a favor. 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That boy that plays that booming classics is back again.

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1: RTC. Yes, indeed. Looks like that's going to do it for the Boomin' Classics for this edition. This is WRTC Hartford. And what you heard in the last set was Guilty Pleasures from the Rolling Stones with Start Me Up, Aura, Are You Single, Prince, Let's Work, T.S. Monk, Boom Boom V, The Time, Get It Up, Dynasty, I've Just Begun to Love You, Rick James, Cold Blooded, Ja Rule featuring Case, Living It Up, Outkast, So Fresh and So Clean, and we completed the set with Eric Sermon and music. I've got to get out the front door. Kevin McCabe is next with The Morning Daybreak. And as I always leave you with, today is just tomorrow. We wished upon yesterday. Now that it's here today, it's up to you to get up and go out and make a stupendous day out of it. And please do it peacefully. I'm out the front door. Bye-bye.
2: The WRTC Community Calendar looks like this. 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This free all-day celebration of movement, creativity, and community will feature 25-plus dance performances, dance battles, and workshops throughout the day. Hartford Cafes will compete in the charity soccer tournament for bragging rights and the chance to hold a mocha pot in their shops until next year. The mocha pot benefits active city and youth sport in Hartford. 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

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You're tuned to 89.3 WRTC, broadcasting from the campus of Trinity College in Hartford, Connecticut, USA. This is Kevin McKay with the Monday edition of the Daybreak Jazz Show. 5 minutes past the hour of 6 a.m. Shout out to my man, Sam the Man, for hanging in for me this morning. In the background, as always, Mr. Kieli Minucci and George Ginder from Global Village. This is the theme of the show. This is the Daybreak. That's enough talk. Let's get to the music. This is Special Effects. Good morning.

Marion Meadows from Another Side of Midnight, the Sunrise. Before that, George Duke, of course, from Snapshot at 6 o'clock. Chiele Minucci and special effects from Global Village, the theme of the show, The Daybreak. Special effects is going to be down at the Brantford Jazz Fest. That's another of the great live free jazz shows that are coming around this summer. I'm just trying to see what the dates are. They've got some really, really good talent down there. Of course, the Greater Hartford Festival of Jazz is coming up in July, and a real nice lineup for that. The Brantford Jazz Fest, though, I'm just trying to see what's going on there. The opening night, here it is right here. The Brantford Jazz Fest has got some really good artists here, and we're just trying to see what the lineup is, and here's the schedule. The schedule is opening night is June 26th, celebrating 17 years of jazz on the green. Very cool. They've got some good people down there, a lot of locals and regionals. Rob Zinn, 625, which is going to be good. Greg Abate, on 7-2, which is 2 days before, which is going to be good. 7-9, the lovely, the talented Jessie J. Not only is she in Brantford, she's here that week. She's also going to be at the Hartford Jazz Fest, which is going to be cool. Then on the 16th, this is real cool. Lindsay Webster is going to be there, which is good. Chris DiPino Quintet is going to be there. That's going to be really good. Khalil Kwani Bell is going to be there on the 30th. Chris DiPino is going to be there on the 23rd. Lindsay Webster is going to be there on the 16th of July. This is cool. It's a real good lineup down there. This is on the green in Brantford. Parking is good. On the 6th of August is the Sean Nelson Jazz Orchestra. Phil Denny is going to be there on the 13th, which is going to be cool. And then Special Effects is going to be there. I'm trying to see Lautizer is going to be in the band. I think Eric Marienthal is going to be there too, which would be really, really cool. And that is going to be on August 20th. And, of course, we have the Hartford Jazz Fest, the great Hartford Jazz Fest, which is, if I'm not mistaken, 35th year? I think that's what it is. 35th is going to be the 17th through the 19th in Bushnell Park. So I think Jessie's just going to fly in for the gig in Brantford on the 8th. She plays on the 9th, and I think she's going to go home on the 10th. And then I think I heard from her two weeks ago, and this is not correct, the schedule that they have listed. Going to do that. It's going to be a good, it's really is going to be the festival schedule is up, and it's going to be really good. Michael Carabello, The Lost Tribe is going to be the Nelson Bello, Lucido Quintero, Derek Dyer, David Foster and the Shabu All-Stars. How nice. Jesse J., Andre Alisi, Lisa, Rebecca Jade, Brian Simpson, Kim Waters, Jasmine Gent, Reagan Whiteside, Hey Love featuring Unimo and Jew Child, DJ O Child. Lakeisha Benjamin's going to be there. Art from the Heart Dance, Carl Allen, Donald Harrison. Whoa, very cool. Bill Pierce, Benny Green on the piano, Alexander Claffey, and that's the Greater Hartford Festival of Jazz Generations Big Band, Nicole Zoraitis, Chris Lewis. It's really going to be cool. Saturday night is going to be Derek Dyer and the Shabu All-Stars, David Foster, Shabu All-Stars, 4:30, Jesse J. 6:30 is Andre Alisi, and 8:30 is Brian Simpson, Kim Waters, Jasmine Gannon, Reagan Whiteside. I do want to let you know that if you are looking for something to do this coming Saturday night at Sculler's, you know, hour and 45 minutes from Hartford-ish, Kim Waters is going to be up at the Doubletree in Cambridge, which literally is right off the highway. One of the truly great, great performance rooms. It's about 220 seats. It moved from the second floor, if you were up there years ago, up the second floor with the big pillars. I mean, there's, you know, seats. So you had to, you know, crane your neck to get around. They're
strain your neck to get around the pillar to look at the stage sometimes. But the new Scullers, it's been on the first floor, God, I guess for over a decade now. Really, really, really nice room. Really, really nice room. I've seen a ton of shows there, and it's good. But Kim Waters is going to be there. I may take a ride up Saturday night and see what the hell's going on with that, but I'm not sure about that. All right, that's enough talk. I want to continue with the music. And I did a feature a couple weeks ago on a gentleman who passed away very suddenly, and along with not Brian Auger, but Jeff Golub and Brian Auger did a release. I don't know, when the heck was this released? I can't even read it. In 2013, I think it was released, something like that, 2013, 2014. And it was Jeff Golub with Brian Auger and Train Keeps It Rolling. And it really is a great, great release. And I want to feature some of the music from here because it has, I'm just trying to see, Brian Auger, Steve Ferrone on the drums, bass by Derek Frank, percussion was Louis Conti. God, really, really, really good. Really, really. Trying to think, some of the vocalists are on here. This is a really, really good CD, so I'm just going to drop the needle on it. And vocals on here, this are Christopher Cross is on here doing some of the vocals, and I'm trying to see who else is doing some of the vocals, but I'll get to, let me just look at this and I'll go forward from this. But I'm going to drop the needle on this. This is Jeff Golub, who I got to know through, I worked with him a couple of times, and I had the great pleasure of seeing Brian Auger. Saw he and his daughter and his son, and I forget who was on the bass that night at Black Eyed and Blues in Bushnell Park. And I saw him another time. I saw him at Scullers. I saw Jeff Golub. I saw this tour, Jeff Golub and Brian Auger up at Scullers, which, like in the middle of the week, it was like really, because they had real problems with the sound that night, with the B3 was not working that well. I will never forget that. And Alex Ligertwood, if I'm not mistaken, is on this CD. I was just trying to find his name, who passed a couple of weeks ago. That's why I wanted to play this. I'm rambling too much. Let's just get to the music, and we'll go from there. It's about 45 minutes, 47 minutes, so I'm going to drop the needle, break a course at 7 o'clock, and we'll go from there. So this is the late, great Jeff Golub with Brian Auger, and the release is called The Train Keeps a Rolling, and I'm just going to drop it, and we're going to go from there. 860-297-2450, 860-297-2450. I'm talking too fast this morning. I've got to slow down, so let's just drop this right now, and we'll go from there.

something going on with the CD player. I'm not sure what it is. Let me just change the CD player. Old school, what can I tell you? CD player. And I'll see if I can get it to play on one of the other CDs. We'll go from there and see what's going on. Sorry about that. Something happening here. I'm not sure what I'm doing here. Big surprise. I'm not sure what I'm doing here. But let me see if I can get the CD player to work for us. Give me a minute. I'll be right back.

It's Brian Auger. Jeff Golub. And on the vocals, Christopher Cross there. You're tuned to 89.3 WRTC, broadcasting from the campus of Trinity College in Hartford, Connecticut, USA. WRTC, Hartford. And at the top of the hour, a little bit late, as I was this morning already, it's time for the Tower of Power.

Tower of Power, Oakland Stroke. Started out with Oakland Stroke, Educated Bump, East Bay all the way. Ended with East Bay, Educated Bump, and Oakland Stroke. In between are Mr. Toad's Wild Ride, Sparkling in the Sand from, wow, East Bay, Greece, a whole long time ago. And then Walking Up Hip Street. 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I'm going to get to the community calendar, the jazz promo here in a little bit, but I want to get back to the music with Jeff Golub and Brian Auger. And the previously from Jeff Golub and Brian Auger, The Cat. Isola Natale, Drain Keeps a Rolling, Love the Life I Lead, and I believe that it was Alex Ligertwood on the vocal. There was no credits given on that one. Pusher Man, of course, the Curtis Mayfield classic, and then How Long, that's a Paul Carrick song, and the vocal on that one, believe it or not, was Christopher Cross. Going to continue with the music here. 860-297-2450, 860-297-2450. Let's get back to that. Jeff Golub and Brian Auger right now.

That's a complete Brian Auger and Jeff Golub, Train Keeps a Rolling. And lost Jeff Golub, God, I don't know, 8 or 10 years ago. He became ill very suddenly. I had the opportunity to work with him a couple of times. He was a different person when he picked up the guitar. It was like he was electrified, and he's a hell of a player. And off stage, he was just a good guy. He was just a really good down-to-earth guy, and I had met him before he became ill. He lost his sight, and, you know,

0: And he still has the voice, you know, the voice of Ambrosia. They're out touring, but it's not David Pack, I can tell you that. Not David Pack at all. That's like when the guys from the Guess Who were touring without Randy Bachman and Burton Cummings. Not the same, not the same at all, but David Pack doing a lot of guest vocalists. And I forget, I just read where he was on tour. I can't tell you where locally. All right, I want to continue with the music, and we'll get back to the music of Pat Metheny right now. And we're not going to get back to Pat Metheny. I guess we are. Wait a minute. I had this queued up, and I think what I'm going to do is, unfortunately, probably going to play the first tune again. So I'm just going to let it go, and we'll figure out. You're tuned to 89.3 WRTC, broadcasting from the campus of Trinity College in Hartford, Connecticut, USA. As I said before, jazz every day from 6A to 9A and 3P to 6P. This is a compilation CD I have, so I'm unfortunately, I messed up on it. So I'm just going to start with Across the Heartland again and then go from there with Pat Metheny. 860-297-2450. 860-297-2450. And, of course, on the World Wide Web at 89.3. Let me see if I can get this going here. Boy, I'm having real issues this morning.
1: Hey, let me ask you a question. What kind of jazz do you listen to? Something like this? Or how about this? And well, you know, jazz comes in all forms, shapes, sounds, and styles. And you can listen to a nice variety of jazz here on WRTC, Monday through Friday. Let me introduce you to our D-Jazzers.
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0: Is a little bit of our jazz host sitting around there. All right, let me get this, see if I got this queued up all right, and we'll go from there. This is the music. Hopefully I got it right, Pat Metheny.

0: like the we're going to be like the professionals. We're going to walk on the record here and
1: pump it back and forth like the other DJs did.
0: Yeah. Hey, y'all. Hey, all right. Hey, y'all. Here we go.
1: No, I don't do that.
0: No, we don't do that. Pat Metheny speaking of you now on the way, American Garage Airstream. Speaking of you now back afternoon. Somewhere in here, I forgot a couple of other ones. Falcon and the Snowman soundtrack, America with David Bowie. This is not America.
1: I have that single. That's a really good single.
0: I have that soundtrack. I have that. It's a really good soundtrack. Letter from Home, Beat 70, Imaginary Day, Follow Me. Letter from Home, Slip Away. Ferry Cross to Mersey, I slipped in there. Off Ramp, James. Secret Story, Facing West. And the song playing right now is Last Train Home from Still Life Talking. This is probably my favorite Pat Metheny tune. This is a great piece of music. It's a great piece of music. I mean, it really, really is. So, hi.

0: You doing
1: good?
0: Yeah,
1: good.
0: Yeah, what do you got going on today?
1: Oh, well, got the new McCartney to play.
0: Oh, great.
1: Yeah, that came out on great. Friday, so we're gonna be playing some stuff from that. And I got some Cream, some Who, whole hour of classic rock there in the middle, and then lots of other new stuff.
0: Two things I did want to say, and unfortunately I don't have it. I'm not going to have it until I think next week. But the great, and I mean the great, Sonny Rollins passed away.
1: Yeah.
0: Last week. 95, and he lived in Woodstock, New York. How about that?
1: I didn't know that.
0: Yeah, he lived in Woodstock, New York. How cool was that?
1: I played Rolling Stones' Waiting on a Friend. That's where he did the...
0: he did the sax solo.
1: The sax solo.
0: Yeah, he did that. And there were some other ones, and I can't think off the top of my head where he was on... might have been a Traffic tune he was on off the top of my head.
1: Oh, yeah.
0: I can't... Yeah, right? Does that sound familiar?
1: Yeah, maybe.
0: I can't remember which one he was on, but I'm not going to stand up here and say, hey, I'm really familiar with his music, and I don't know a lot of his music. I did purchase some stuff online that I'm going to play in the next week or so and go from there. I have to tell you, and I had to look it up because I didn't know when it was, 2008, I saw him at the Newport Jazz Fest.
1: Really?
0: And it was after he had not been there. Chevy Chase was the host for a couple of years at the Jazz Fest. He and the late, great George Ween were friends, and he came and he was the host for a couple of years. It was really, really cool. But in 2008, dare I say 18 years ago, Sonny Rollins was the Sunday night closer. And I didn't know his music, and he comes out with a bunch of, 25, 35-year-old young cats. He killed it.
1: I bet he killed it.
0: He killed it. It was just phenomenal.
1: Yeah, he was a pro.
0: Let's make it official. 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WRTC broadcasting from the campus of Trinity College in Hartford, Connecticut, USA. WRTC.
1: Where the music is free.
0: A lot of free music coming up.
1: Yeah.
0: A lot of free music coming up. I talked about the Hartford Jazz Fest, and we're going to go more into that a little bit in the next couple of weeks, I'm sure, in about 6 weeks. Again, the Brantford Jazz Fest. And great lineup this year. Really, really great lineup this year. The lovely, the talented, the beautiful. What else do I usually say when I talk about her? Jessie J is going to be there. And then Jessie's going to be, 10 days later, she's going to be at the Hartford Jazz Fest. And we're going to definitely talk more about the Hartford Jazz Fest. I know you're looking to get some promos, which is going to be great.
1: Yeah.
0: Which is going to be great. And Lindsay Webster's going to be down at the Brantford Jazz Fest. And then Kylie Minucci is going to be there. Kylie Kelly Chili.
1: I was going through my records. I found one of my old special effects records with Kielli on it.
0: Which one?
1: I can't remember the name of it, but it was back from in the 80s somewhere. It's an oldie.
0: I go back and I think of when I first started listening to him. And when he left the band, he had, at that point, I think he had one solo that was out that was Jewels, and it was on JVC. That's how long ago it was. And then the second one he put out was Renaissance, which is my favorite release by him, favorite all-time release by him. I just think tremendous piece of music. And Jewels is great. The solo release is just tremendous. And he went out, and after being on the road, as a mainstay for GRP for many, many years, he went out and did solo acoustic shows.
1: Wow.
0: And he did... he used to call it Band in a Box, and he would take the guitar tracks off and come out and play. He played Borders Books and Music in Farmington three times.
1: Wow.
0: Three times, because I remember we partnered with them, and the last time he was there was a mob. It was like 100, 125, 150 people in the record department, showing my age. Or the
1: I've
0: record.
1: Gone to those things. Those are awesome.
0: And it was so cool.
1: Yeah.
0: It was so cool, and he was just – and then – I got involved with the Hartford Jazz Fest, and he was one of the people that came in and did a fundraiser. First one was J. Rowe, Ronnie Lawrence, and Dave Mann. Not so bad.
1: No.
0: Second one, Kielli came in and did Band in a Box. We did it at Great Cheney Hall. First one, we, probably did about 80% of the tickets. The second one, we did probably the same 80% of the tickets. And the third one, Marion came in because he was going to be on the festival, and he came in, it was a stupid ticket. It was like a $25 ticket. It was stupid. It was, I had no, we didn't set it up to charge enough money, and we turned probably 40 or 50 people away at the door. You know, and that was like 250 seats. It was a great room. But anyways, shouldn't start talking about music.
1: We
0: could go on for the next 6 hours and talking about music. But I'm out of here. Good Lord willing, I will be back next Monday morning. Thanks for the calls this morning. I appreciate that. I don't know if I'm going to have the Sonny Rollins music next week. I hope that I do. Otherwise, I'm going to grab some stuff and I'm going to go from there. So you're here. Wow, you're here for 6 hours today?
1: Yes, doing reggae. The doubleheader again. This time with rock and reggae. I've done one other reggae show, and that was by accident. I could totally wing that, but this one I put together myself, so this is going to be cool.
0: R&R.
1: That's right.
0: That's usually Rick and Richard, but Rick Braun and Richard Elliott, but R&R. R&R, so rock and reggae. So I'm going to get out of here. So thanks again for all the calls, texts. I really appreciate it this morning. So listen, once again, remember, as difficult as it is, life is very, very good. If there's somebody out there that you do love, why don't you let them know about it today and every day? So have yourselves a great, great week. Going to get warm at the end of the week. Thank the good Lord. Spring wasn't here Saturday, but spring is going to be here. So take care of yourselves. God bless. Peace.

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That was Lucy Dacus, and I'm Devo, and this is the Devo Rock Show here on WRTC in Hartford. And we started off the show with a single from Little Feet, and that was a song that was originally supposed to be on their first album, but was left off, and they redid it with Lowell George's daughter, Enora, and that was the song Feathers and a Smile. And then we had Casey Musgraves do her song Dry Spell from her new album Middle of Nowhere, and then we had the Lightning Threads with their song Wild One, and then we had Dave Grohl's daughter Violet Grohl with a track from her new album Be Sweet to Me. That was Bug in the Cake. And then we had a new single from Bywater Call, and that was No One Else. And then we wound up with Lucy Dacus with her new single Planting Tomatoes, which I plan to do when I get home this afternoon. And lots of great stuff this morning. A little bit after 10 o'clock, we'll be throwing our spotlight on Paul McCartney and playing music from his brand new album that just came out on Friday. So make sure you stay tuned for that and lots of other great music all the way until 12 noon. And then I'm going to be doing reggae from noon to 3, filling in for Pinchy. So it's a doubleheader for me this morning and afternoon. So keep it locked here for 6 hours of Devo. All right, this next one's by Spacey Jane. This is their new single, I Never See Her.

That was Betty Moon with a track from her new Strangely Beautiful EP. That was Want Me To. And then prior to that, we had Swap Meet with their new single, I Know. And then we started with Spacey Jane's new single, I Never See Her. And this is the Devo Rock Show here on WRTC in Hartford. If you've got a comment or a request, don't hesitate. Call me up, 860-297-2450. All right, we got some fairly okay weather today. Clouds and sun with a high of 66 degrees, and then it warms up tomorrow under mostly sunny skies with a high of 77 degrees, and then it gets up to 80 on Wednesday with partly sunny skies, and then Thursday, bright sun and hot, a high of 86. And then it gets up to 90 on Friday under mostly sunny skies. And then Saturday looks good too, high of 88 under mostly sunny skies. And then we get some rain and thunderstorms on Sunday with a high of 80. So pretty nice weather here in Hartford. All right, this next one is by Brad Marino, and this is from his new album, Agent of Chaos. This is the song Reason or Rhyme.

That was a band called A View of Earth from the Moon. From their Rolled Over album, that was a song that goes out to everybody out there on Highway 84 this morning. That was 80 miles an hour. And then prior to that, we had Henning Olenbusch with a track from his latest album, Almost Always Overwhelmed. That was Your Heart Isn't In It. And then we had Trash Can Sinatras with a track from their I've Seen Everything album. That was Hay Fever. And then we started with Brad Marino with a track from his new album, Agent of Chaos. That was Reason or Rhyme. All right, this next one is by Dom Mariani. This is his new song, Pussycat.

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That was Sam Fender with a track from the deluxe edition of his People Watching album. That was the song Tyrants. And then we had Foxtide with their song Cut and Dry, and that's from their Entropy album. And then we had the Fruit Bats with the title track from their new CD, The Landfill. And then we started with Dom Mariani with his new single, Pussycat. And that goes out to my cat, Kylie. And this is the Devo Rock Show here on WRTC in Hartford. And this next part of the show, we're going to throw our spotlight on Paul McCartney. And he's just so amazing. I can't believe he put out this album, and it is excellent. And I think you're going to enjoy these tracks from his new album, The Boys of Dungeon Lane, that just came out on Friday. So let's start with his song, Lost Horizon, Paul McCartney.

Paul McCartney with a little help from Ringo Starr. That was his new song, Home to Us. And then prior to that, we had another one from his new album, Never Know. And we also heard Mountaintop and the first one, Lost Horizon. Paul McCartney, his new album, The Boys of Dungeon Lane. And this is the Devo Rock Show here on WRTC in Hartford. And this next bunch of tracks, we're going to take a trip back to 2005 to the reunion of the band Cream. And these were recorded at the Royal Albert Hall. And I think you're going to enjoy them. Here we go. Cream with White Room.

0: Cream, Eric Clapton, Jack Bruce, Ginger Baker, and that was from their reunion tour back in 2005, recorded at the Royal Albert Hall. And that last one was Sunshine of Your Love, and we also heard Badge, the track that he wrote with George Harrison, and the song White Room. And this is the Devo Rock Show here on WRTC in Hartford. And this next set of music, we've got some newly released live music from The Who. And this features the Heart of England Philharmonic Orchestra. And it was recorded live at Eden Project. And this is kind of special from The Who. I think you're going to enjoy this. This is a great set of music. And we're going to start with their big hit from their very beginning. This is The Who with Can't Explain.
1: Yeah, this next one was our very, very first hit single. It's called Can't Explain.

Thank you. Would you please welcome to the stage the leader of our orchestra on lead violin from New York, Miss Katie Jacoby. And on the cello from Chicago, Audie Snyder.

The orchestra are back with us. The orchestra are really great on this one in particular. This is excerpts from Quadrophenia.

0: The Who, recorded at the Eden Project with the Philharmonic Orchestra, and that featured Zach Starkey on drums. That was before they fired him. And we heard the song The Real Me. And then prior to that, we had Behind Blue Eyes, Won't Get Fooled Again, and I Can't Explain. New music released by The Who on Friday, live at Eden Project. And that was back in 2023. And this is the Devo Rock Show here on WRTC in Hartford. When we come back, we'll have some sunflower bean. Stay tuned.
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That was Goose, recorded live in Mexico back on the 9th of May, and that was their new single, Good to Be. And then prior to that, and starting us off at the top of the hour, was Sunflower Bean with a track from their new album, Mortal Primetime. That was Champagne Taste. All right, this next one is by a band called The Flatliners, and their new album is called, actually, this is their new single, and this is the song, And They're Off.

Devo here with your rock calendar of events for the Hartford area. Over at Color Street Music Hall in New Haven, Thursday, June 4th, it's Modest Mouse. Mo and Humphreys McGee is Thursday, June 18th. And Sunday, June 21st, it's Spoon with the Best. And Aziz Ansari has some comedy on Saturday, June 27th. Over at New Park Brewing in West Hartford, Sunday, June 7th, it's Shagohod with their record release show. And Wednesday, June 10th, it's Jackie Venson. Rigometrics with Lee Ross is Thursday, June 18th. And Haley Neal is at New Park Brewing on Friday, June 19th. And over at Infinity Hall in Hartford, Wednesday, June 10th, it's Big Bad Voodoo Daddy. And Thursday, June 25th, it's Anna Popovic. Over at Infinity Hall in Norfolk, Sunday, June 28th, it's Albert Cummings. And over at Black Eyed Sally's in Hartford, Thursday, June 18th, it's Jason Ritchie and the Bad Kind. And over at the Katherine Hepburn Theater in Old Saybrook, Friday, June 5th, it's Parker Barrow. Monday, June 15th, it's Big Bad Voodoo Daddy. Tuesday, June 16th, it's The Bad Plus. Sean Colvin is at the Kate on Sunday, June 22nd, and Papa Chubby is Friday, June 26th. Over at the Space Ballroom in Hamden, Tuesday, June 2nd, it's Trousdale. Wednesday, June 3rd, it's Covet with Light and Hikes. Friday, June 5th, it's the Sheila Divine with American Elm and the Shelley Velasquez Experience. Cold with Sierra Swan is at the Space on Saturday, June 6th. And Prince Daddy and the Hyena with Remo Drive and Liquid Mike is Sunday, June 7th. Marissa Anderson is Monday, June 8th. Tuesday, June 9th, it's Initiate with Juicebox and Trench. Carbon Leaf with Chris Daly is Thursday, June 11th. Friday, June 12th, it's Holy Wars with the Oxymorons. Saturday, June 13th, it's I Am the Avalanche with Make Do and Mend and Brandon Riley. And Tuesday, June 16th, it's Bad Cop with Pretty Bitter and Evan Greer. And Saturday, June 20th, it's 40 Below Summer with Skin Crawl, Death Wish, and Slugs. And Tuesday, June 23rd at the Space, it's Gang of Four with Downtown Boys. Over at the Arch Street Tavern in Hartford, Thursday, June 4th, it's Falling in Stereo. Over at the Ridgefield Playhouse in Ridgefield, Friday, June 12th, it's Al Di Meola. Friday, June 19th, it's some comedy with Dimitri Martin. And Saturday, June 20th, some more comedy with Mark Maron. And over at the Hungry Tiger in Manchester, Jake Kulak and the Modern Vandals is Friday, June 19th. Over at Bridge Street Live in Collinsville, Saturday, June 20th, it's James Montgomery and Christine Ullman. And the Corvettes is Saturday, June 27th. Over at Toad's Place in New Haven, Spacey Jane with Toledo is Tuesday, June 2nd. Saturday, June 6th, it's Ryan Bingham and the Texas Gentleman. And Joyce Manor is Sunday, June 7th. Over at the Webster Theater in Hartford, Sunday, June 7th, it's Just Surrender. And over at the Main Pub in Manchester, Friday, June 19th, it's Ryan Hart and the Blue Hearts. And Saturday, June 20th, it's Night Shift. And winding up with the Westville Music Bowl in New Haven, Lord Huron with Thou is Thursday, June 25th. Well, that's it for the rock calendar of events here on WRTC in Hartford.

Geese with their song Trinidad, and that's from their new album Getting Killed. And that was by request. Interesting song. And that's for all you people out there driving around with a bug in your car. And prior to that, we had the Foo Fighters with a track from their new album Your Favorite Toy. That was Unconditional. And then we had the Flatliners with their song And They're Off. And this is the Devo Rock Show here on WRTC in Hartford. We're getting near the end of the rock, but I've got time for more. And this next one's by Metric. This is from their new album, and this is the title track. This is Victim of Luck.

0: is a journey into sound.
1: That was Rob Bass, the late Rob Bass, and DJ Easy Rock with the song It Takes Two. And that was one of those singles that I really loved and have on vinyl. And I definitely wanted to pay tribute to the late Rob Bass. He passed away about a week and a half ago. And DJ Easy Rock, he passed away many years ago. And that just was a great song. Always good to play. And then prior to that, we had They Might Be Giants with a track from their album, The World Is to Dig. That was In the Dead Mall. Then we had Todd Tebow with a track from his Alchemy album. That was Good Things. And then we started with Metric with their song, Victim of Luck. And we also heard Geese in there with their new song. And,

11 p.m., Saturday, June 6th from 11 a.m. to 11 p.m., Sunday, June 7th from 12 to 5. A wide variety of Greek foods will be served, dining in or takeout, live music, dance performances, and more. 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This free all-day celebration of movement, creativity, and community will feature 25-plus dance performances, dance battles, and workshops throughout the day. Hartford Cafes will compete in the charity soccer tournament for bragging rights and the chance to hold a mocha pot in their shops until next year. The mocha pot benefits active city and youth sport in Hartford. 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
0: To report Medicare fraud,

That was Shaggy with his new song, Why You Mad at Me? And then prior to that, we had Wailing Souls and Al Barossi with the song Stay Calm. Kaimani Manny, Kaimani Marley did Fancy Things. Holly Cook did 99. Maccabee started us off with Lay Elephants. And this is the Devo Reggae Show here on WRTC in Hartford. Hope you're enjoying the music. Filling in for Pinchy this morning and playing some of my favorite reggae music. And we got some pretty nice weather today. A shower or two with a high of 61 degrees. And then it starts getting nice a little bit later on in the week. And tomorrow it's going to be up to 77 degrees under mostly sunny skies, and then gets up to 80 on Wednesday under partly sunny skies, and then 90 on Thursday with sunny skies, and then Friday 92 under partly cloudy skies, and then we get a little bit of a break on Saturday. It only gets up to 88 degrees, and then we get some rain and some thunderstorms on Sunday. So pretty nice weather coming up this week. All right, this next one is by Chronix. This is Skankin' Sweet.

All right, we started off that last set with Chronix with Skank and Sweet, and Ziggy Marley did True to Myself, Culture did Chiny Man, Gregory Isaacs did In the Heart of the City, John Holt did Hey Love, Des Boyd did Jamaica Sweet again, Bob Marley and the Wailers did Punky Reggae Party.

0: This is the Devo Reggae Show here on WRTC in Hartford. 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

Now we're doing it. Have a fling, I tell you. You can do the shing-a-ling if you wanna. This is the Skinhead Train.

That was Modest Yahoo with the song King Without a Crown from his Shake Off the Dust Arise album. And this is the Devo Reggae Show here on WRTC in Hartford. And prior to the Modest Yahoo, we heard, let's see, Lee Scratch Perry with the song Curly Locks. Coco T did Good Life. Barris Hammond did Feel Good. The Charmers did Skinhead Train. And then we started with Dave Barker with Just My Imagination. And we also heard Inner Circle with their song Tenement Yard. And lots of great stuff this morning. And hope you're enjoying the reggae. I did rock from 9 to noon, and now I'm doing reggae from 12 to 3. So if you've got a request, give me a call, 860-297-2450. All right, this next one is by Romain Virgo. This is his song, Stay With Me.

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7: 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I've been doing so many different shows, I'm getting confused. And we heard Captain Ska, that last one, that was Liar Liar, the Trump mix. Then we had Coco T do No Love, and we had Catch a Fire do Circle Back. The Wailers did Evolution. Peter Tosh did Can't Blame the Youth, Gentlemen, and Christopher Martin did a song. Let me see if I can find it here. Did the song To the Top. And then Freddie McGregor did Big Ship, and Romaine Virgo did his cover of Stay With Me. And this next one is one of my favorites from Maccabee. This is the song Never Played a 45 here on WRTC.

That was Dennis Brown with the song Rock On. And then prior to that, we had The Orb featuring Lee Scratch Perry. That was the song Golden Clouds. And then we had Christopher Martin do Come Back. And we started with Maka B do Never Played a 45. And this is the Devo Reggae Show here on WRT San Hartford, filling in for Pinchy this afternoon. And I hope you're enjoying the music. All right, this next one is one of my favorites by The Specials. This is Message to You, Rudy.

That was Elizabeth Archer and the Equators with their cover of the song Feel Like Making Love. And then we had Shaggy do the song We Love Da-Da-Da-Dem. And then we had Torch do Good Reggae Music. Frankie Paul did Gunshot. The Selector did My Collie. And the special started with A Message to You, Rudy. And this is the Devo Reggae Show coming in on the home stretch here. But I've got time for a few more. And this next one is one of my favorite songs. And it's called Ball of Confusion.

0: 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I'm gonna let it shine.
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4: Good afternoon. You got Jim with Jim's Jazz here following up Devo's show. And I will be here till 7:30 tonight, so we get some extra jazz in. But let me make sure we get the legal stuff done. It's WRTC Hartford. And we are going to start with something from the Airmen of Note.

Well, we started the afternoon off with the Airmen of Note from 2024 Jazz Heritage Series, and we did Woman Child. Then we had Andrew New Big Band and the title tune off of Catwalk. Then Bill Watrous, my favorite trombonist of all time, an album he called Manhattan Wildlife Refuge, and that was Fourth Floor Walk Up. Then we have a compilation album, BET on Jazz. We had Lou Delgado doing Barbados Delight. And we just heard the Big Bad Voodoo Daddy, who's going to be in town, I think, later on this month, from Rattle Them Bones, and we did The Jitters. 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

The WRTC community calendar looks like this. St. George Orthodox Greek Cathedral at 433 Fairfield Avenue in Hartford will host its annual Greek Festival Thursday through Sunday, June 4th through the 7th. 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Hartford Cafes will compete in the charity soccer tournament for bragging rights and the chance to hold a mocha pot in their shops until next year. 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

We started that set off with Baja from her album Newport to London, and we did If Not Now, When. Then Art Pepper from his album Landscape, we did True Blues. Herbie Mann from Beyond Brooklyn did Alvin G. And then the Dave Brubeck Quartet from a 50th anniversary celebration CD for the Newport Jazz Festival. And they did Jump for Joy in that one. And we just heard Jackie McLean from Vertigo, Cheers. And in the middle of that, we had our own Jackie from the station with the community calendar. We're going to continue on now with something from Thelonious Monk, WRTC 89.3.

All right. Well, we started that set off with something from Thelonious Monk from the album The Charm, and we did Just Waiting. Then David Berkman from a compilation album called The Other Side of Standards. We did Take on Coltrane. Then the 1 o'clock Lab Band from Lab 2017. We did Roundabout. Then we heard from Virginia Schneck from her album VA. And the Thelonious tune, of course, Round Midnight. And we just heard Woody Herman and his Thundering Herd along with the Houston Symphony Orchestra from an album called Children of Lima. And that was the Chicago tune, 25 or 6 to 4. We're going to continue on now with Ron Dixon and Steve Alley Quartet. And once again, you're listening to Jim. This is Jim's Jazz every Monday, 3 to 6. Today, you get a bonus hour and a half. I'll be here till 7:30. So I hope you're enjoying it. And once again, studio line here, 860-297-2450.

Well, we started that set off with something from the Woody. Oh, I'm sorry, the Ron Dixon and Steve Alley Quartet from an album they called Standards Deluxe. And we did Love for Sale. Then the Sultans of String from their album Travel. We did Montreal. Stacy Kent, one of my favorite vocalists, from The Changing Lights. We did Atarde. Then Tito Puente Jr. from Got Mambo, Brisa Azul. And we just heard Sonny Rollins from East Broadway Rundown, We Kiss in the Shadow. We're going to continue on now with Joey DeFrancesco. 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

0: Hey, man, you seen that bear go by here?
1: A bear?
0: Yeah, man, he had on a Ranger's hat.
1: A bear with a Ranger's hat? Aw, come on, man.
0: Yeah, man, he had a shovel in his hand, too.
1: Oh, did he have a picnic basket, too?
0: No, man, not that bear. You know, like the bear that checks out the forest, man.
1: Oh, what's he checking out, man?
0: Well, like he's checking out for careless people, man, who start fires in the forest.
1: Well, that sounds real heavy, man.
0: Hey, well, it is. You know, like every year some dude forgets to put out his campfire and a match or a cigarette or something else, you know, and like thousands of acres go up in smoke.
1: Up in smoke, man?
0: That's right. Yeah, smoke. Like in fire that could burn up this place.
1: Yeah?
0: Yeah, and that's why the bear, he says, only you can prevent forest fires.
1: Hey, I know that bear, man. What's his name again?
0: Smokey Bear.
1: Well, why do you need him for, man?
0: Because I need a ride back to the city.
2: A public service of the Forest Service, USDA, your state foresters, and the Ad Council.

I'll buy you a diamond ring, my friend, if it makes you feel all right. I'll get you anything, my friend, if it makes you feel all right.

It was just one of those things, just one of those craziest flings, one of those bells that now and then rings, just one of those things. It was just one of those nights, just one of those fabulous flights, a trip to the moon on gossamer wings, just one of those things. If we thought a bit of the end of it when we started painting the town, we'd have been aware that our love affair was too hot

All right, started that set off with Joey DeFrancesco from his album One for Rudy. We did Goodbye. Then Johnny Hodges and Wild Bill Davis from Console and Sax, Little Darlin'. Michael Bublé from It's Time, Can't Buy Me Love. Then Louis Armstrong with Oscar Peterson from the Cole Porter Songbook album, Just One of Those Things. And we just heard Mike Stern from These Times. We did Mirage. We're going to bring you some John Coltrane next. 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Click on the listen button and the play button that pops up, and you can catch us, as I say, just about anywhere. So on we go with some John Coltrane.

All right, we started that set off with something from John Coltrane, from The Ultimate Blue Train. We did I'm Old Fashioned. Then Jody Stapler from Hard Truths and Honey. We did Cup of Tea, Shot of Whiskey. Then we had Otmar Liebert and Luna Negra from Euphoria. We did Havana Club. Then Pete McGinnis, Jazz Orchestra, Strengthen Outnumbers album. We did Trixie's Little Girl. Then the Falconeers from A Touch of Jobin, So Dance a Samba. Once again, you're listening to Jim's Jazz here, extended Jim's Jazz. I'll be here till 7:30, filling in for Jocko Jim. And hope you all enjoying it. And we will continue on now with Freddie Hubbard.

0: Hey, hon. What you doing with your phone? Taking pictures?
1: No, I'm asking it questions.
0: Like what?
1: Hey, Bobo. Do flowers have best friends?
2: I'm sorry. I'm afraid I don't know that.
0: Hey, follow me. I want to show you something. Look, flowers do have best friends.
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That's what life is for.

Well, if you've tuned in expecting to hear Jocko Jim, this is regular Jim with Jim's Jazz. I'm doing a fill-in. Jocko's out today, but we'll keep you jazzy right up till 7:30. We started that set off with Freddie Hubbard from The Body and the Soul, and we did Dedicated to You. Then we had Earl McDonald from an album called Yukon Jazz, and East of the Sun was what we did. Gary Burton from Reunion, an album he did with Pat Metheny, we heard Autumn. Then Giacomo Gates from Milestones, the title tune off that album. And we just heard David Sanborn from Close Up. We heard Camel Island. We're going to continue on with the Miles Davis Quintet. 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Studio line here, 860-297-2450.

Davis Quintet, and we did Woody and You. The Mary DiPolo Davis Trio, self-titled album, and we did something called Timeways, Tower of Time. Then Maceo Parker from Southern Exposure, we did Mercy, Mercy, Mercy. Then McCoy Tyner from the McCoy Tyner Quartet album, and that was Walk Spirit, Talk Spirit, Walk Spirit. Then we had the Knoxville Jazz Orchestra, Blues Band from Memphis, Blues for Brother Jerome. Well, this is WRTC Hartford. We're into our final half hour here of Jim's Jazz, and hopefully you've been enjoying it, and maybe even some new listeners that tuned into Jocko. I'm sure he'll be back next week, but you got me for the next half hour, so we will keep it rolling. And we're going to continue on with Marianne Redmond.

We're coming pretty close to the end now, so I've enjoyed this extra time I've had with you this afternoon. We just played something from the from Marianne Redmond, Compared to What Album, Come Rain or Come Shine. Then we had Mads Tolling and the Mads Men, and it's Mads Tolling Plays the 60s, and we did All Along the Watchtower. Diane Shore from The Gathering, When Two Worlds Collide. And we just heard Earl Klug from the best of Earl Klug, Maybe Tonight. Well, I'm going to leave you with a couple here, and I hope you've had a great day and enjoyed some of the music here. But it's time for me to go on. We're going to leave you with Jaco Pastorius Big Band from The Word Is Out and Cannonball. And finish up with my usual, Sharon Jones and the Dap Kings from Soul of a Woman and Matter of Time. So you all take care of yourselves and each other. We will catch you. I'm going to be off for the next 3 weeks, so it'll be a little while till I talk to you again, but we'll have plenty of good people in here playing music for you.

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